0: Gratulacje.
1: 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We brought a few friends with us tonight. All right. Hey, are you ready?

Благодарие, Пловдив. This next song is called Dreaming Light.

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1: This next song is written by our drummer, John Douglas. This is called The Storm Before the Calm.

Are you ready to sing a bit more? Before we play the next song, would you please join me in thanking our conductor, Mr. Levon Manukyan. The first violin, Vyacheslav Novak. And of course, the wonderful Plovdiv Philharmonic Orchestra. Thank you very much.

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1: Are you having a good time?
2: We're going to do a song called A Natural Disaster. Go on, everybody. Let's kill the lights, Paul. Everybody take out your mobile phones and lighters and light this place up like the stars.

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0: for it is a human number.
1: Its number is 666.

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And now you're desperate and in need of human contact. And then you meet me and your whole world changes. 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

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All mimsy were the borogoves, and the mome raths

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He left it dead, and with its head, he went

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He's a sportsman and a shepherd. He's a lazy bastard living in a sewer.